The anarchists believed that out of this revolutionary explosion, the people would create their own free society without state, church, or capitalism.

Mascara brushed across the plains. All of the phone calls you made, disconnected. And without the search, there would be no I. There is no I in the search. And why? Why are my eyes so bare to the light?

You know, I was a surfer once. Yeah, I seen him come and go. But I'll never forget Ricky and the day he caught that last wave home.

Ascara brushed across the plains. All of the phone calls you made disconnected, and without the search there would be no I. There is no I in the search. And why are my eyes so bare to the light?

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The seagulls are screaming, fighting over a piece of bread, he guessed. It was bin day. The lorries crashed and smashed their way down the street. Neighbour's kids started playing ball. He worried they might get run over.

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You heard the snap of the letterbox flap. Was it the package he'd ordered from the internet the other day? A box set of his favourite TV show? Oh no, this one was addressed to his neighbour Mary. He didn't really get on with Mary.

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Life was just too incredibly beautiful. Beautiful. 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Incredibly beautiful. 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
1: 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One, two, three, four.

Thank you very much. Mark Juliana, Ivor Neen, Jasper Høyby, Phronesis, for now, and thanks very much. Please stick around, we'll be back shortly.